0: Tussen naar Pet Nenok FM.
1: Mayday, mayday. We're thinking.
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3: I see the hurt in deep within your eyes. 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

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Listen to the mariachi play at midnight. Are you with me? Are you with me?

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I'm not gon' bite on the bait. 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On the low with your bitch and it's great. 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Run to that set, we in shape. If I go broke, she gon' leave, escape. I put 2 million in the safe.

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I blasted off the planet, rock that caused catastrophe, and it matters more because I had it. Now I had, I thought about wreaking havoc on an opposition, kind of shocking, they want a static with precision. I'm automatic, quarterback, I ain't talking second, pack it up on pack.

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Looking, staring, daring, comparing. In my book, they say sharing is caring. So give me your taste and make your hips just dip to the bass. And watch me run the line.

Sandhamn.fm, Susanne-appen. Sunday mornings were your favorite.

possess. Don't say I'm fresh, but my voice don't snooze or mash. Off the microphone that I am holding, copywritten lyrics only can't be stolen if they all snap. Don't need the police, just try to save them. Your voice is sick, so be. Stay off my back or I will attack. And